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6: Here's a look at your first warning weather on Q106. Cloudy tonight with a chance of thunderstorms. Lows dip down to about 71. Southeasterly winds around 5 miles per hour. Chance of thunderstorms tomorrow. Highs level off around 91. Sunshine mixed with clouds at times. 71 tomorrow night. Slight chance for storms. From the Withers Weather Center, I'm meteorologist Paul Trombley on Southern Illinois' Classic Hits Q106. Currently 75.

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2: Here's a look at your first warning weather on Q106. Chance of thunderstorms tonight, otherwise cloudy skies expected. Lows level off around 71. Southeasterly winds around 5 miles per hour. Chance of thunderstorms tomorrow. High temperatures reach up to 91. Sunshine mixed with clouds at times. Slight chance for storms tomorrow night. Lows around 71. From the Withers Weather Center, I'm meteorologist Paul Trombley on Southern Illinois' Classic Hits, Q106. Right now, 72.

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1: Here's a look at your first morning weather on Q106. Lows around 70 tonight under overcast skies with a chance of thunderstorms. Southeasterly winds around 5 miles per hour. A mix of clouds and sun tomorrow. Chance for storms. Daytime highs approaching 91. Slight chance of thunderstorms tomorrow night. Lows dip down to about 71. Partly cloudy skies. From the Withers Weather Center, I'm meteorologist Paul Trombley on Southern Illinois' Classic Hits Q106. Currently 70.

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1: Here's a look at your first warning weather on Q106. Lows around 70 tonight under overcast skies with a chance of thunderstorms. Southeasterly winds around 5 miles per hour. A mix of clouds and sun tomorrow. Chance for storms. Daytime highs approaching 91. Slight chance of thunderstorms tomorrow night. Lows dip down to about 71. Partly cloudy skies. From the Withers Weather Center, I'm meteorologist Paul Trombley on Southern Illinois' Classic Hits Q106. Right now, 69.

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1: Here's a look at your first warning weather on Q106. Cloudy tonight with a chance for storms. Lows level off around 70. Winds out of the southeast around 5 miles per hour. Chance of thunderstorms tomorrow. Highs around 91, partly cloudy. Partly cloudy skies tomorrow night. Slight chance of thunderstorms. Lows level off around 71. From the Withers Weather Center, I'm meteorologist Paul Trombley on Southern Illinois' Classic Hits, Q106. Currently, it's 70 degrees.

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7: Here's a look at your first warning weather on Q106. Cloudy overnight with a chance for storms. Lows around 70. Southeast winds around 5 miles per hour. A mix of clouds and sun. Friday, chance of thunderstorms. High temperatures reach up to 91. Slight chance for storms. Friday night, lows level off around 71. Partly cloudy skies. From the Withers Weather Center, I'm meteorologist Paul Trombley on Southern Illinois' Classic Hits, Q106. 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

A variety of pop tunes from the 70s and 80s you were listening to back in the day on records, 8-tracks, cassettes, and maybe even compact disc. Wait, you had a compact disc player back then? Wow.

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8: Here's a look at your first warning weather on Q106. Chance for storms overnight, otherwise mainly cloudy. Lows around 71. Winds out of the southeast, around 5 miles per hour. Slight chance of thunderstorms Friday. Highs level off around 91. A mix of clouds and sun. Partly cloudy Friday night. Slight chance of thunderstorms. Lows around 71. From the Withers Weather Center, I'm meteorologist Paul Trombley on Southern Illinois' Classic Hits, Q106. Currently 71.

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Wait, you had a compact disc player back then? Wow, you were pretty rad.

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1: Here's a look at your first warning weather on Q106. Chance of thunderstorms overnight. Otherwise, mainly cloudy skies expected. Lows level off around 71. Winds out of the southeast around 5 miles per hour. Sunshine mixed with clouds at times. Friday, slight chance of thunderstorms. High temperatures reach up to 92. Slight chance for storms. Friday night, 72. From the Withers Weather Center, I'm meteorologist Paul Trombley on Southern Illinois' Classic Hits Q106. Currently, 70.

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9: Here's a look at your first warning weather on Q106. Chance of thunderstorms overnight. Otherwise, mainly cloudy skies expected. Lows level off around 71. Winds out of the southeast around 5 miles per hour. Sunshine mixed with clouds at times. Friday, slight chance of thunderstorms. High temperatures reach up to 92. Slight chance for storms. Friday night, 72. From the Withers Weather Center, I'm meteorologist Paul Trombley on Southern Illinois' Classic Hits Q106. Right now, it's 71 degrees.

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8: Here's a look at your first warning weather on Q106. Chance of thunderstorms overnight. Otherwise, mainly cloudy skies expected. Lows level off around 71. Winds out of the southeast around 5 miles per hour. Sunshine mixed with clouds at times. Friday, slight chance of thunderstorms. High temperatures reach up to 92. Slight chance for storms. Friday night, 72. From the Withers Weather Center, I'm meteorologist Paul Trombley on Southern Illinois' Classic Hits Q106. Right now, it's 71 degrees.

The jukebox generation is one of a kind. We've got a nickel, and this one's for you.

that was a Jukebox Generation hit from the Wayback Machine on Q106. And we'll put in another nickel tomorrow.

Here's a look at your first warning weather on Q106. Slight chance of thunderstorms today. Otherwise, sunshine mixed with clouds at times. Daytime highs approaching 92. Winds out of the south, 5 to 10 miles per hour. Slight chance for storms tonight. Lows around 72, partly cloudy. Sunshine mixed with clouds at times tomorrow. Highs level off around 91. From the Withers Weather Center, I'm meteorologist Paul Trombley on Southern Illinois' Classic Hits, Q106. Currently, it's 71 degrees.

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6: Here's a look at your first warning weather on Q106. Slight chance of thunderstorms today. Otherwise, sunshine mixed with clouds at times. Daytime highs approaching 92. Winds out of the south, 5 to 10 miles per hour. Slight chance for storms tonight. Lows around 72, partly cloudy. Sunshine mixed with clouds at times tomorrow. Highs level off around 91. From the Withers Weather Center, I'm meteorologist Paul Trombley on Southern Illinois' Classic Hits, Q106. Currently 70.
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0: For Withers Broadcasting in the Southern Illinois Newsroom, I'm Ed Heisted. Four managers and supervisors at the MC No. 1 mine in Franklin County have been indicted over their handling of an underground fire in 2021. Federal prosecutors say the men failed to evacuate miners and allowed coal production to continue despite dangerous conditions. Some are also accused of falsifying records and trying to fool gas detectors so mining could resume. Prosecutors say there were also efforts to conceal hazards from federal investigators. A Franklin County traffic stop has led to a felony methamphetamine arrest. Deputies stopped a vehicle Wednesday night near 2nd and South Mulberry Streets in Buckner. The sheriff's office says canine striker alerted to possible drugs and a search turned up suspected methamphetamine on a passenger. 56-year-old Kevin Condulis of Buckner was arrested for felony possession of methamphetamine. He was given a room at the Franklin County Jail. Opposition continues to plans to downsize the Choate Mental Health and Developmental Center in Anna. Union members and local officials are protesting an Illinois Department of Human Services plan that would eliminate about 250 jobs and move mental health beds elsewhere in Illinois. Governor J.B. Pritzker says the state is moving residents away from large institutions and into smaller community-based settings. State Representative Scott Doody is urging the governor to reverse that decision. Southern Illinois is getting more than $2 million in state funding for industrial development. Most of that money will pay for electric infrastructure improvements at the 125-acre Redco Industrial Park in Marion. The project also includes mine reclamation work to prepare the property for development. Illinois Congressman Mike Bost is urging the state to take a part in a federal education tax credit program created under the One Big Beautiful Bill Act. The Murfreesboro Republican says the program could give families more choices in tailoring education to individual students. Bost says a family's financial situation should not determine what opportunities are available. He says zip codes should not limit a student's educational options. Meta says one of its artificial intelligence models went rogue, accessed the internet without authorization, and hacked another company. The incident was disclosed yesterday, raising new concerns about controls on autonomous AI systems.
1: A coalition of 15 Republican attorneys general demanding OpenAI preserve records for an investigation. No lawsuit as of now, but the state AGs are calling to protect whistleblowers. While states investigate, an attorney who successfully sued social media companies over addiction says Congress should establish guardrails that clearly define liability for AI companies. OpenAI says it takes the incident seriously as in conducting a review and plans to release a public technical report once that review is complete.
0: And that's what's happening for Withers Broadcasting. I'm Ed Heisted in the Southern Illinois Newsroom.
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4: It's August 7th, and today in 1974, Peter Wolf of the Jay Giles Band marries actress Faye Dunaway in Beverly Hills. According to Faye's memoirs, Looking for Gatsby, Peter was quite the turn-on. She wrote, quote, "He has the face of an apostle. The blood of every important recording artist of blues, jazz, rock runs through the veins of his music." Really? So then how do you explain Freeze Frame? August 7, 1974, Elton John is number two in the land with Don't Let the Sun Go Down on Me. The song is from Elton's album Caribou and it becomes a popular tune for other artists to cover. Here's a punk rock version performed by Me First and the Gimme Gimmes. Yeah, and if you like that, you'll love the Ramones doing Goodbye, England's Rose. More tomorrow. See you then.

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1: 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Some of our local birthdays include Wendy Durst, Barry Hancock, Becky Almerode, Tracy Smith, Sydney Van Horbeck, Stacy Coulter, Bill Miner, Carly Alger, Chuck Crabtree, Don Nally, Samantha Riddle, Ruth Ann Wagner, Ricky Bates, Linda Hartineau, also Jackson Mathias, Janet Kippen, Hunter Helderman, and Gracie Long. Some of our other birthdays today include David Duchovny, Garrison Keeler, Wayne Knight, Charlize Theron, Harold Perrineau, Tobin Bell, Michael Shannon, Abby Cornish, Britt Marling, Rodney Crowell, Michael Peterson, Samantha Ronson, and Charlotte Ronson. 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
2: This is your Section 618 Sports. We start off with Big League Baseball from yesterday. The Cubs were winners. The White Sox lost. The Cardinals had the day off. The Cubs went to extra innings with the Blue Jays and picked up a 3-2 victory in a makeup game from June the 21st. The White Sox were outslugged in 13 innings against the Red Sox, 12-11, the final in that one. Elsewhere in Big League Baseball, the Reds beat the Athletics, the Angels with a win over the Orioles. The Mets topped the Guardians, the Brewers beat the Pirates, the Tigers shut out the Mariners. The Phillies beat the Nationals, the Braves with a victory over the Marlins, the Twins beat the Royals, and the Padres topped the Diamondbacks. News from Major League Baseball, Minnesota Twins ace Joe Ryan is expected to need a stint on the injured list after an MRI and a lower body injury revealed a mild left glute strain. The All-Star right-hander has taken losses in his past three starts. He sits at 6-8 on the season with a 3.65 ERA. In the NFL last night, the preseason kicked off, and it was an exciting one. It went down to the final snap, and the Panthers beat the Cardinals 33-30 in the Hall of Fame game. In news from the NFL, the Indianapolis Colts and Jonathan Taylor have agreed to terms on a 2-year, $44 million extension. The deal has a maximum value of $47 million and includes $39 million guaranteed, the third largest deal for a running back in NFL history. Taylor is now under contract with the Colts through the 2028 season. And it was also a big payday for Jahmyr Gibbs of the Detroit Lions, as the player and squad agreed to a contract extension that made him the highest paid running back in NFL history. It's a 3-year, $67.5 million deal that could be worth up to $75.75 million and includes $51.5 million guaranteed. And we are just 2 weeks away from the kickoff of the high school football season across Southern Illinois. That's just one reason why you need to download the Section 618 app. You'll have the best seats for high school sports in Southern Illinois right at your fingertips. I'm Todd Bryant. Have a great day.
3: Here's a look at your first warning weather on Q106. Slight chance of thunderstorms today. Otherwise, sunshine mixed with clouds at times. Daytime highs approaching 92. Winds out of the south, 5 to 10 miles per hour. Slight chance for storms tonight. Lows around 72, partly cloudy. Sunshine mixed with clouds at times tomorrow. Highs level off around 91. From the Withers Weather Center, I'm meteorologist Paul Trombley on Southern Illinois' Classic Hits, Q106. Right now, it's 71 degrees.
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0: In the Southern Illinois newsroom, I'm Ed Heisted for Withers Broadcasting. An animal rescue group is raising concerns now about a proposed Murfreesboro ordinance that would ban feeding wild animals. San Francis Care says the proposal would also affect residents who provide food for feral cats. The organization says those cats depend on regular feeding and could be harmed if the ordinance is approved. Murfreesboro officials are considering the measure as part of efforts to address wildlife feeding. Carbondale Elementary School District is celebrating the opening of new family resource centers at Carbondale Middle School. District officials say the centers have already helped about 250 students and families during the past year. The program provides a central place where families can seek assistance and connect with support services. The district marked the center's work with a grand opening yesterday. Four managers and supervisors at the MC No. 1 mine in Franklin County are facing federal charges now involving a 2021 underground fire. Prosecutors allege miners were not evacuated and coal production continued while hazardous conditions existed. Some defendants are also accused of falsifying records and attempting to fool gas detectors. Federal prosecutors say there were efforts to hide hazards from investigators so mining operations could resume. The Illinois State Fair is offering several discount admission days during this year's event in Springfield. Adults can get in for $2 on Tuesday, August 18th, with $2 carnival rides also offered that day. Veterans and Gold Star families get free admission August 16th, seniors and uniformed scouts August 17th, and first responders and healthcare workers with identification August 21st. The fair runs August 13th through August 23rd. Illinois Corn Growers Association President Mark Bonselmeyer says farmers face even more uncertainty now after a U.S. Senate committee failed to advance a farm bill before the August recess. The current farm bill extension expires September 30th. Bonselmeyer says the association wants lawmakers to continue refining the legislation. He says maintaining bipartisan support will be important if Congress hopes to pass a new bill. And President Trump signed two executive orders yesterday targeting birthright citizenship.
1: One expands restrictions to birthright citizenship, denying it for children born to members of specific groups like terrorists. The other, though, banning birth tourism. That's when people who are pregnant come to America, typically on a tourism visa, but really it's to give birth so that their baby is a U.S. citizen.
0: And that's what's happening. For Withers Broadcasting, I'm Ed Heisted in the Southern Illinois Newsroom.
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1: We're playing the Reed's Heating and Air Q106 Quiz this morning. 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All right, today, this one made me snicker just a little bit. Text line is 618-439-4100 to get your guesses in. And as always, you may guess as often as you would like. People under the influence. Okay, I just want to say, before we even go any further, if this was anything harmful, I would not be talking about it, okay? So the answer is a non-harmful thing. About 17% of people who are under the influence admit to doing this during that time. About 17% of people who are under the influence. Now, I don't know if that means alcohol, drugs, both. But about 17% of people admit to doing this while under the influence. It is not anything harmful. It's not like driving or anything like that. And keep it clean. Okay, let's see what you guys come up with. 618-439-4100, 618-439-4100 to get your guesses in. Playing the Reed's Heating and Air Q106 Quiz with Sweet.

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1: This is your Section 618 Sports. We start off with Big League Baseball from yesterday. The Cubs were winners. The White Sox lost. The Cardinals had the day off. The Cubs went to extra innings with the Blue Jays and picked up a 3-2 victory in a makeup game from June the 21st. The White Sox were outslugged in 13 innings against the Red Sox, 12-11, the final in that one. Elsewhere in Big League Baseball, the Reds beat the Athletics, the Angels with a win over the Orioles. The Mets topped the Guardians, the Brewers beat the Pirates, the Tigers shut out the Mariners. The Phillies beat the Nationals, the Braves with the victory over the Marlins, the Twins beat the Royals, and the Padres topped the Diamondbacks. News from Major League Baseball, Minnesota Twins ace Joe Ryan is expected to need a stint on the injured list after an MRI and a lower body injury revealed a mild left glute strain. The All-Star right-hander has taken losses in his past three starts. He sits at 6-8 on the season with a 3.65 ERA. In the NFL last night, the preseason kicked off, and it was an exciting one. It went down to the final snap, and the Panthers beat the Cardinals 33-30 in the Hall of Fame game. In news from the NFL, the Indianapolis Colts and Jonathan Taylor have agreed to terms on a two-year, $44 million extension. The deal has a maximum value of $47 million and includes $39 million guaranteed, the third largest deal for a running back in NFL history. Taylor is now under contract with the Colts through the 2028 season. And it was also a big payday for Jahmyr Gibbs of the Detroit Lions as the player and squad agreed to a contract extension that made him the highest paid running back in NFL history. It's a three-year, $67.5 million deal that could be worth up to $75.75 million and includes $51.5 million guaranteed. And we are just 2 weeks away from the kickoff of the high school football season across Southern Illinois. That's just one reason why you need to download the Section 618 app. You'll have the best seats for high school sports in Southern Illinois right at your fingertips. I'm Todd Bryant. Have a great day.
2: Here's a look at your first warning weather on Q106. Slight chance of thunderstorms today. Otherwise, sunshine mixed with clouds at times. High temperatures reach up to 92. Winds out of the southwest, 5 to 10 miles per hour. Partly cloudy skies again tonight. Slight chance of thunderstorms. Lows dip down to about 72. From the Withers Weather Center, I'm meteorologist Paul Trombley on Southern Illinois' Classic Hits, Q106. Currently, it's 75 degrees.
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1: 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I'm not going to give you any hints just yet, but we've got some really good guesses coming in. It's ZZ Top. Tush.

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We're playing the Reed's Heating Air Q106 quiz. Up for grabs a pair of Holiday World and Splash and Safari tickets today. About 17% of people who are under the influence, mostly of alcohol, but could also be of other things as well, admit to doing this. And it is not something harmful. Keep it clean. It's light. It's a lighthearted thing. One of the first answers, and I'm really glad this is one of the first consistent answers we've gotten, is drunk dialing. Remember drunk dialing? Do people still drunk dial? I don't know if people still do that or not. Sometimes maybe it was a courage thing, that there was somebody, you know, you wanted to talk to, but you just didn't have the guts until you got, you know, maybe a little beverage in you, and then you're like, all right, I'm gonna call so-and-so because... either for fun or because you wanted to talk to him or ask him out. And you were, I've been on the receiving end probably of more of those than I have going the other direction, but I've made a few of those calls before back in the day. One of the other things we have gotten is texting.

Yeah. I think people probably do that more under the influence than calling anymore, but they probably both still exist. So both things, and, you know, again, that's, I think, mostly it can be a harmless thing. I guess it could be a harmful thing, depending on the content of the conversation. You might be some lasting effects from whatever you've said. Not what we're looking for, but very good guesses. 17%, about 17% of people who admit to doing this while they're under the influence of alcohol, maybe even of drugs too, and it is nothing harmful. Keep it light, keep it clean, okay? It is not drunk dialing, not texting, both very good answers. We're playing the Reed's Heating Air Q106 quiz with George Harrison.

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1: We're playing the Reed's Heating and Air Q106 quiz. Up for grabs, a pair of Holiday World and Splash and Safari tickets today. About 17% of people admit to doing this while under the influence of alcohol, potentially maybe under the influence of drugs too. It's not specific. It is not anything harmful. It is clean. Keep it light. Light and clean. Okay. It is not drunk dialing or drunk texting, but those are great guesses. I think in some ways you're kind of along the right thinking with that. So most people are, I'm going to say, probably going to be at home while they're doing this, but they could be at a friend's house or they could be out in public. Hopefully they're not going to be driving if they're doing any of this, but my guess is they're probably at home if they're doing this. But technology affords us the ability to do this anywhere, really. 618-439-4100 to get your guesses in, playing the Reed's Heating Air Q106 quiz.

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It's the No Slow, No Repeat Workday on Q106.

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And our text line is 618-439-4100 to get your last-minute guesses in. About 17% of people admit to doing this while under the influence either of alcohol or maybe of drugs, too. It is not anything harmful. It is not, you know, driving or anything like that. It is clean. It's a clean answer. And some folks have said drunk dialing or drunk texting, those are excellent guesses. I think that's kind of along the line of this to an extent. I think it's probably pretty common, you know, 17%. There's probably more people that have done it but maybe don't admit it. And technology allows us to really kind of do this anywhere. I mean, I think probably most people are going to be at home when they're doing this, but they could be at a restaurant or a bar, or they could be, you know, at a friend's house. So you got a little thing in your hand, you know, a lot of the times, a little thing that allows you to get on the internet. And no, it's not social media. You got a little thing in your hand that allows you to, you could call, you could text, you could get on social media, but you can do so much more than that. So if you're having a few beverages, you might be tempted to do online shopping. About 17% of folks say that they have done online shopping when they're under the influence. Now, I say that this is a completely harmful thing. It might be harmful to your bank account. I don't know about that. But, you know, it's something I can understand that. Sometimes you might get a really good idea or really think of something that you had forgotten that's been on your list, or you just, you know, you start browsing and you get carried away and kind of lose your senses. So, yeah, 17% of people admit to drunk online shopping. We'll reach out to our winner of a pair of Holiday World and Splash and Safari tickets, and we'll play the Reed's Heating and Air Q106 quiz once again on Monday.

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It's almost lunchtime. We know you deserve a break. Hang in there. We've got more favorites coming your way on the Classics Cafe with Todd Bryant on Q106.

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0: Friday, and I am thrilled that Eric joined us this morning.
1: Absolutely, I do. Good to see you, Todd.
0: You too, buddy. So, yeah.
2: Hey, Todd, I'm here too.
0: Sorry, this box of Krispy Kremes was blocking you.
2: Yes.
1: Absolutely, it is. Yeah, so today I brought in for you, Todd, just some original glazed, you know, bringing it back to where it started.
0: You can't go wrong with the original glazed.
1: And, you know, I really wanted to segue into fundraising. Schools getting ready to start back. All these organizations are always looking for ways to raise some money for dance teams, for travel balls, for whatever it is that you're doing. If you're looking for a way to raise some dough, Krispy Kreme is the ultimate answer for you. I can't think of an easier or more profitable way to raise some money for your organization. So you make on average, you know, $5 to $6 per dozen sold. You sell 100 dozen donuts, you just made $600. You sell 1,000 dozen, guess what? You just made $6,000. We were talking earlier, you know, the biggest one we've had a school raise over $20,000.
0: Really?
1: Yeah.
2: And that went in their pocket.
1: And proceeds for them, not for us, for them.
0: It's because they sell themselves.
1: They absolutely do, you know.
2: You can sell coupons.
1: Yeah, and we've partnered with the Hub here recently. They're doing the youth football league. They sold certificates. And, you know, it's as easy as just telling us when you want to pick them up. We'll have them ready for you. You distribute them to the guest, and then the guest comes to the store and redeems them at their own leisure, you know. So it's a great process. So you can do certificates, you can do donuts, original glazed donuts, chocolate iced, or some of our filled varieties. So have those available. All you need to do is go on Krispy
0: Kreme. Oh, so it's not just the glaze. I thought it was just the glaze.
1: No. You can go on KrispyKremeMidwest.com. You can go on our Facebook page, or you could call either of our locations, Marion or Cape Girardeau, and we'll be happy to talk with you and get this all set up. And Tuesday, you know, there's some Pokemon fans out in the world.
0: A couple of them.
1: And Tuesday, we are launching our Pokemon line of donuts. So, kind of a big deal.
0: You've been practicing for that, Chad?
2: Well, I don't know if I'll be able to get them, because normally I'm standing in line at Target.
1: Right.
2: And so, I'll have to wait till after I get out of line and stuff, then I will get that.
1: Yep.
2: But,
1: and Krispy Kreme in Marion will be a Pokestop as well. So,
0: oh, where we check in?
1: Yeah. Okay. So you can do all
2: it's
1: that
2: a
1: as well.
2: Stops. I kind of so, like to go on
1: Todd
2: a Pokemon.
1: Knew what it is.
2: Yeah. Todd's a Pokestop.
1: He's a Poke person.
2: Yeah. Kind of like the Hokey Pokey.
1: Yeah. Put your left foot in.
0: Yeah. That starts Tuesday. We're a Pokestop.
1: Yep. On Tuesday, Krispy Kreme. Come check out these donuts. They're going to have a collector's box that goes with them.
2: Cool.
1: Obviously, something special and a pretty big deal. And then the donuts are going to be fantastic as well. Got the Pikachu and the. That's the only one.
2: That's the only one I know.
0: Yeah, me too.
1: Charizard, something like that. I think it's another one. Yeah, there's some cool
0: I'll
1: stuff.
0: I'll eat them.
1: I may not know
0: what I'm eating, but hey.
1: Absolutely. So I'll have them in here next Friday. We'll talk about them. We'll look at them.
2: What's bad is they haven't even showed us how to make them yet. And so Eric and I have to do all these designs on them. So it's like, I can't wait, because this weekend they're going to show us
0: a crash course on how
2: to do it. And so we'll be doing that and everything, getting ready to design the donuts. It'll be cool. Hey, how was last night? Did you go?
0: My team got third.
1: Okay. What was the name of your team?
0: One Hit Wonders.
1: Okay, I saw that.
0: W-O-N.
1: Yep.
2: Nice. Okay. Third place. That ain't bad.
1: That's not bad.
0: But we had like a 12-year-old kid behind us. He carried his team.
2: Oh, really?
0: He was with his mom and dad.
2: Yeah.
0: And yeah, they were good.
2: They were good.
0: He knew everything.
2: Really?
0: Yep. But we did win one round.
2: No kidding. Okay. Awesome.
0: We got a coupon for a dozen Krispy Kreme donuts.
2: Nice.
1: Perfect.
0: Got some certificates for a bucket of beverages and an app.
1: Absolutely.
2: Awesome. Good deal.
0: So good.
2: Had a good time?
0: I highly recommend anyone go.
1: Yeah.
2: So we're talking about doing it once a month, I think. So we're going to do
0: Mr. That's, Baldman?
1: Yep.
0: He's a good time.
1: Yep. I think good that's deal. The plan. And, you know, we wanted to see how it fit in that space. That's the same area that we do our bingo. So we have mixtape bingo on Tuesday.
0: My team was talking about.
1: We do that, and so this was our first time with Mr. Baldman, and we had a whole lot of interest in it. And so depending on how it goes next time, we may move it into the event space, so that way we can have even more folks in there. Hopefully we can just keep growing and growing this brand.
0: Good times. And you guys have always got something going on at the Thrill House, even if you don't have an event like the bingo or the music trivia. You got ball games.
2: Yeah, absolutely. Come by, check out all the ball games. That's what we were going over, all this stuff yesterday, on having the football, all the football games there, and starting
1: coming up very soon.
2: Some big specials on all the whenever the games are going on and trying to make this one of your places where you go and watch all the professional football and stuff.
0: Create a Titan Burger.
2: Yeah, you know what? That'd be good.
0: That's a recommendation.
2: Absolutely.
0: Yeah,
2: we need to. That's our local team now, you know, so we got to get out there and be supporting. So now we've got a lot of stuff going on there. Come by for lunch. Has been doing great over there. We changed the menu up.
1: Yeah, we introduced some new items this week and introduced a new look on our menu starting on Monday. So we've got some new stuff on there, reduced some prices on some items just to try and to drive traffic in.
0: For the first time last night, had the flatbread pizza.
1: Yeah,
0: that
1: solid.
0: Good.
1: Super
0: that
1: good.
0: That was good.
1: Yeah, they're really good.
2: Have you tried the turkey melt yet?
0: Yeah, I've had the turkey melt. Okay. That's good stuff.
2: I went down there again last week, and I'm like, all right, I'm getting something different.
1: No, I
2: couldn't do it. I still got the turkey
1: melt. The spinach and artichoke dip that we've got.
0: Now, I thought about getting that last night.
1: I am a huge fan of that, and a lot of times if I see that on a menu, I'll eat it. Our recipe for this, it truly is one of the best that I've ever tried.
2: Awesome.
1: It is so good. And then I like to doctor it up a little bit over that. So you could probably tell your server, hey, throw a little, bring me out a little pico, bring me out a little this and that, and you can do it loaded. So, so anyway, try that out.
2: Still have the shrimp, the firecracker.
1: Oh, yeah. With Larry coming back, I could not take that off.
2: Larry Webb is back, that was one of the...
0: I didn't see that online. I got scared for a second when I saw his face pop up on Facebook.
2: Well, you know, he took a... he knew that, you know, it's getting ready for the DuCoin Fair and all that stuff, so he took a month off of kind of rehab, get ready for the hot dog, the corn dogs.
1: Yeah, he had to do a corn dog cleanse.
2: Corn dog cleanse and stuff, so he's back and ready to go, so anytime if you're looking for an RV or something, come by and check out Larry, get there early if you want some of that shrimp, because he's been down every day.
1: He truly has been down every day.
0: All he's got to do is walk across the parking lot. Boom, he's there.
2: Yep. But come by and check out the lunch. We got some great lunch specials and stuff. And we're starting to use the event center a little bit more for different things. I know that big card show that's coming up on August 22nd and 23rd.
0: The sports card show.
1: Cool. SI card show.
0: I saw where they're going to have a couple of
2: Matt Hughes.
0: Yeah.
2: Matt Hughes, the MMA world champ, is going to be there signing. And Melina's brother is going to be there.
0: Yeah, not Yachty.
2: But his little brother.
0: Yeah.
2: Yeah, he's going to be there and stuff. And so, they're talking about bringing some more people in and stuff. So just keep looking and seeing what's going on. But they got over 100 vendors. I mean, this is crazy. These guys are
1: several hundred. They were in there yesterday, or they've been in several days. So this event space is 30,000 square foot, and they were measuring to make sure that it was big enough to handle all
0: this.
1: I'm not kidding. So this is going to be a big deal. I mean, truly a big deal. All the tables, we're having to source 8-foot tables from all across the Midwest to be able to handle this. You know, they need 400-ish 8-foot folding tables to go in there. So anyway, it's going to be super cool. So
0: that's
1: check that out.
0: August 22nd and 23rd. But that's not the only thing you guys got going on there. You've got
2: the 26th, we got the 16th, we're going to have that big flea market and stuff with a lot of Back in Our Day event is what it's called. And it's stuff from memorabilia from back in the 70s, 80s and different kind of stuff. Music memorabilia, vintage toys, vintage video games.
0: Like an Atari 2600?
2: Yeah.
0: Ooh, cool.
2: Yeah,
0: cool.
2: All kinds of stuff like that. So that's going to be on Sunday the 16th and stuff. And on Saturday the 15th, Kendall Marvel's playing over at the conservatory, Marion Conservatory, right there. It's across from Benny's.
0: Just off the square,
2: Just off the square. Come by and support that. All the money's going to a great cause, and it is an unbelievable place. You really get to see how talented and how good his voice is in that place. It's an old church that has really high ceilings, and the acoustics and stuff is just unbelievable. I went to it last year, and definitely will be going back this year. It is
0: outstanding. I've seen him in concert before. He sounds great.
2: But wait till you hear him in something like this. The first time we went in there to see if he would do it, he came in and just started singing in there without anything. He's like, I don't even need speakers in here. I don't need anything. Just the acoustics. He's like, this is one of the best places I've ever played in.
0: August 15th. Tickets are on sale now.
2: Yep, tickets on sale now. You can get on our social media or check it out and find out where to get your tickets. But nope, just a lot of stuff going on, and a lot of stuff going on over there in Oasis besides the Thrill House. Harley Davidson is, we got 13 new motorcycles that just came in this week. 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Our inventory changes daily. Plus, they're giving away. Harley's giving away a bunch of stuff. They're giving away a 26 Lowrider ST. They're giving away a trip to the Bikes, Blues, and Barbecue, $5,000 gift card. There's all kinds of stuff they're just giving away. So you can just come on in and sign up for some of these giveaways. And it's really cool, the different stuff we got. I just got back from a dealer show in Nashville this week, and Polaris coming out with some of their new models, which are crazy, 275 horsepower, stuff that side-by-side that'll pop a wheelie, so kind of cool.
0: A side-by-side that'll pop
2: a wheelie. Yeah, it's pretty cool, you know.
0: I bet you ordered yourself one.
2: Everybody needs one of those, absolutely. Everybody, that's what everybody needs. 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And like I said, Larry's back. 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Just make me an offer. We'll deliver it where it needs to go. We got trailers, whatever you need, and we will take care of you, because I got a bunch of them over there. Boats, a little bit of everything. Lawnmowers.
0: You right now, to make room for those side-by-sides.
2: Absolutely, got to make room for side-by-sides. We got a bunch of lawnmowers right now. If you're mowing as much as we are, you know, it's every day. It seems like we're out there mowing someplace around there, and you know, about every 3 days you got to mow it again.
1: Yeah.
2: So if your lawnmower's you know, having a little issue here or there, whatever, come by. We got a ton in stock down there too. Some great deals on that, and cabinets and refrigerators, anything you're looking for, we got it.
0: Probably cheaper than getting it fixed.
2: It is. Yeah. Absolutely. A lot of times it's not worth going ahead and getting it fixed. You can get a new one for about the same price as what it would cost to fix yours. So come on by and check it out. But just come on by and see us over there. We're always having a party on the west side, so come and check us out.
0: And you're making progress on all the other stuff you're working on.
2: It is, and man, it's going good. You know, we're just going to check it all out over there today. I got to go do a walkthrough over there inside the golf center and stuff.
0: I can't wait.
2: So, yeah, and if you look through the parking lot, you can kind of see where they're doing the Tiger Woods pop stroke, the golf thing. You can see where it looks like. I thought they'd screwed up on the driveway or some parking lot where it's all like hills and stuff. But Eric and I are going to Wichita this afternoon to go look at another one that they just opened up that is one of the putt places, and going to look at it to see exactly how it's going to be set up like ours and stuff, and it's going to be exciting. So be ready in October. The 1st of October, we're going to be playing.
0: When we're doing it?
2: We're going to have everything going, and who knows, maybe we'll just throw up some kind of putt golf tournament.
1: Yeah.
2: That'd be cool.
1: Oh,
2: yeah. Do that or something. You know, we're going to have all kinds of fun over there with that. So it's going to be a good time.
0: Can't wait. Love that it keeps getting better and better in Thrillville. Go and see them. Get your Krispy Kreme donuts and start a fundraiser for your organization,
2: Absolutely.
0: Club, team.
2: Yeah, for sure.
0: But I can't do a Todd Bryant charity fund yet.
1: Not just yet. Not yet. For personal gain.
0: Yep. All right. You guys have a great weekend.
2: Thanks.
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15: Here's a look at your first warning weather on Q106. Slight chance of thunderstorms today. Otherwise, sunshine mixed with clouds at times. High temperatures reach up to 92. Winds out of the southwest, 5 to 10 miles per hour. Partly cloudy skies again tonight. Slight chance of thunderstorms. Lows dip down to about 72. From the Withers Weather Center, I'm meteorologist Paul Frombly on Southern Illinois' Classic Hits, Q106. Right now, it's 82 degrees.
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How you doing? It's Todd Bryant with you. A Friday edition of the program, and I knew you were waiting for some Aretha and George Michael on Q106.

Southern Illinois' classic hits, Q106. We'll slow it down a bit later on. Right now, you're in the middle of the no slow, no repeat workday on Q106.

0: Here's a look at your first warning weather on Q106. Slight chance of thunderstorms today. Otherwise, sunshine mixed with clouds at times. High temperatures reach up to 92. Winds out of the southwest, 5 to 10 miles per hour. Partly cloudy skies again tonight. Slight chance of thunderstorms. Lows dip down to about 72. From the Withers Weather Center, I'm meteorologist Paul Trombley on Southern Illinois' Classic Hits, Q106. Right now, it's 82 degrees.
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0: It's the No Slow, No Repeat Workday. During the Classics Cafe with Todd Bryant.
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0: In the Southern Illinois newsroom, I'm Ed Heisted for Withers Broadcasting. An animal rescue group is raising concerns now about a proposed Murfreesboro ordinance that would ban feeding wild animals. San Francis Care says the proposal would also affect residents who provide food for feral cats. The organization says those cats depend on regular feeding and could be harmed if the ordinance is approved. Murfreesboro officials are considering the measure as part of efforts to address wildlife feeding. Carbondale Elementary School District is celebrating the opening of new family resource centers at Carbondale Middle School. District officials say the centers have already helped about 250 students and families during the past year. The program provides a central place where families can seek assistance and connect with support services. The district marked the center's work with a grand opening yesterday. Four managers and supervisors at the MC No. 1 mine in Franklin County are facing federal charges now involving a 2021 underground fire. Prosecutors allege miners were not evacuated and coal production continued while hazardous conditions existed. Some defendants are also accused of falsifying records and attempting to fool gas detectors. Federal prosecutors say there were efforts to hide hazards from investigators so mining operations could resume. The Illinois State Fair is offering several discount admission days during this year's event in Springfield. Adults can get in for $2 on Tuesday, August 18th, with $2 carnival rides also offered that day. Veterans and Gold Star families get free admission August 16th, seniors and uniformed scouts August 17th, and first responders and healthcare workers with identification August 21st. The fair runs August 13th through August 23rd. Illinois Corn Growers Association President Mark Bonselmeyer says farmers face even more uncertainty now after a U.S. Senate committee failed to advance a farm bill before the August recess. The current farm bill extension expires September 30th. Bonselmeyer says the association wants lawmakers to continue refining the legislation. He says maintaining bipartisan support will be important if Congress hopes to pass a new bill. And President Trump signed two executive orders yesterday targeting birthright citizenship.
1: One expands restrictions to birthright citizenship, denying it for children born to members of specific groups like terrorists. The other, though, banning birth tourism. That's when people who are pregnant come to America, typically on a tourism visa, but really it's to give birth so that their baby is a U.S. citizen.
0: And that's what's happening. For Withers Broadcasting, I'm Ed Heisted in the Southern Illinois Newsroom.
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8: Here's a look at your first warning weather on Q106. Chance for storms this afternoon. Otherwise, sunshine mixed with clouds at times. Daytime highs approaching 92. Winds out of the southwest, 8 to 15 miles per hour. Partly cloudy skies again tonight. Slight chance of thunderstorms. Lows dip down to about 72. From the Withers Weather Center, I'm meteorologist Paul Trombley on Southern Illinois' Classic Hits, Q106. Right now, 81.
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1: Here's a look at your first warning weather on Q106. Chance for storms this afternoon. Otherwise, sunshine mixed with clouds at times. Daytime highs approaching 92. Winds out of the southwest, 8 to 15 miles per hour. Partly cloudy skies again tonight. Slight chance of thunderstorms. Lows dip down to about 72. From the Withers Weather Center, I'm meteorologist Paul Trombley on Southern Illinois' Classic Hits, Q106. Currently 84.
0: 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Right now, you're in the middle of the no slow, no repeat workday on Q106.

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We'll get there. To get there, though, we have to keep on rolling down the highway. 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

WQRL, Benton, Harrisburg, McLeansboro, DeCoin, Southern Illinois' home for classic hits, Q106. It's Friday, and that means for the next 4 hours, we've got all the upbeat songs from the 60s, 70s, and 80s, from super hits to forgotten dance club favorites, funky

Diana Ross on Funky Friday on the Afternoon Delight on Q106 with the boss. Thanks so much for tuning in today. I hope you're enjoying what's turned out to be a pretty nice day. There is a very slight chance of some showers and storms in the forecast. Maybe you've seen just a little bit where you are. It's very slight, but just a heads up that I know, especially when we have those tiny little pop-ups, you can kind of be like, hey, wait a minute, I thought it wasn't supposed to rain today. So just very small chance. Otherwise, sunshine the rest of the day and a high of 91. 20% chance of showers and storms tonight, low 71. Tomorrow looks nice. The rain's back out of the forecast again with a high of 92 and sunshine. Sunday, 94 and sunshine. We might see some storms overnight Saturday night, but yeah, both Saturday and Sunday look like really nice sunny summer days. It is Funky Friday, which means all upbeat, all umtipo tunes, 3 to 7 o'clock, mixing in some rock and roll, disco, pop, and funk music from the 60s, 70s, and 80s. We give our brains a break on Connect the Hits on Fridays, but we'll resume that on Monday. 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

Michael Jackson, Burn This Disco Down on Funky Friday, mixing in some rock and roll a little bit later on from Glenn Frey. We've also got George McRae on the way, Evelyn King, to name a few. And here's a little more rock and roll for you with The Who.

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1: Here's a look at your first warning weather on Q106. Sunshine mixed with clouds at times this afternoon with a chance of thunderstorms. Highs around 92, winds out of the southwest, 5 to 10 miles per hour. Partly cloudy skies tonight, slight chance of thunderstorms, lows level off around 71. High temperatures reach up to 92 tomorrow. Sunshine mixed with clouds at times. From the Withers Weather Center, I'm meteorologist Paul Trombley on Southern Illinois' Classic Hits Q106. Right now, it's 88 degrees.
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WQRL, Benton, Fairfield, Carmine, Murfreesboro, Southern Illinois' home for classic hits, Q106. 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

It's Electric Light Orchestra and Rock Gary on the Afternoon Delight. Chic in there, too. Well, this weekend, NASCAR returns from the Motor Racing Network. We had a little couple of weekend breathers where there wasn't wasn't anything going on, or it was with another network besides the Motor Racing Network or Performance Racing Network. So now we return with the Iowa Corn 350 powered by ethanol on Sunday with a 1:30 pre-race coverage from the NASCAR Cup Series races at Iowa Speedway. So 1:30 is that time to tune in for the race from the Motor Racing Network here on Q106 on Sunday. 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

Patrice Rushen and Haven't You Heard on Funky Friday on the Afternoon Delight. Well, I'm thinking of some of y'all that I know started school this week. Oh, can't believe it's so early. I cannot believe school is starting so incredibly early, but that seems to be the case each year. Now, some folks are not going back till like the weekend of the 17th. That's a lot of colleges, but I've also heard some other schools are starting around that time as well. So, you know, for those of you who started sooner, hopefully that means you get out earlier in May. But we're thinking of you and hope you have a great year. We have another classic summer weekend coming up next weekend, because even if your school has started, it's still summer. It may not feel like summer vacation anymore, but it is still summertime. And the first day of fall is the 22nd of September. So we've got more than a month worth of summer left. And we're going to celebrate a classic summer weekend with Back to School Blues next weekend, the 15th and 16th, because by the 17th, most folks in our area will be back to school. So we're going to bring you another classic summer weekend with surf rock, some classic car songs, all things summer, next weekend, the 15th and 16th. It's George Clinton, Q106.

0: WQRL, Benton, Marion, Carbondale, Mount Vernon. 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
1: For Withers Broadcasting in the Southern Illinois Newsroom, I'm Ed Heisted. Union members and local officials in Union County continue to protest plans to scale back operations at the Choate Mental Health and Developmental Center in Anna. The Illinois Department of Human Services plans to eliminate about 250 jobs and move mental health beds to other locations around the state. Governor J.B. Pritzker says Illinois is shifting residents from large institutions to smaller community-based settings. State Representative Scott Doody wants the administration to reverse that decision. Carbondale officials are reminding college students to look closely at rental properties before signing a lease. City code enforcement officials say rental buildings are required to meet city standards throughout the lease period. Students are urged to inspect the condition of a property and make sure they understand the terms of the lease before committing. Anyone who believes a rental property does not meet city standards should contact Carbondale officials. Southern Illinois is receiving more than $2 million from the state for industrial development projects. Much of the funding will improve electric infrastructure at the Redco Industrial Park in Marion and pay for mine reclamation work there. The 125-acre property is being prepared for future development. Pickle Fest 2 returns to Glacier's End in Marion tomorrow. The free event runs from 11 tomorrow morning until 5 tomorrow afternoon with local food, live music, and a wide variety of pickle products. For instance, you can try pickle platters, pickle popsicles, pickle drinks, and pickles on a stick. More information is available through the Glacier's End Facebook page. A Franklin County traffic stop resulted in a felony drug charge against 56-year-old Kevin Condutis of Buckner. Deputies stopped a vehicle Wednesday night near 2nd and South Mulberry Streets in Buckner. The sheriff's office says canine striker alerted to possible drugs. Deputies reportedly found suspected methamphetamine on Condutis. He was arrested for felony possession of methamphetamine and taken to the Franklin County Jail. U.S. hospitals are seeing an increase in visits involving some marijuana users. Health officials say the rise includes cases tied to heavy use and adverse reactions to cannabis products.
2: The Centers for Disease Control and Prevention say that frequent pot smokers are coming down with cannabis hyperemesis syndrome. That condition leaves them suffering from nausea and vomiting. CDC researchers say the increase is largely due to the condition getting its own diagnosis code last fall, and that's giving a more accurate picture of what they say was an under-recognized problem. The CDC says the number of people suffering from the syndrome rose 16% from last October to May of this year.
1: That's what's happening for Withers Broadcasting. I'm Ed Heisted in the Southern Illinois Newsroom.

Bonnie Pointer and Heaven Must Have Sent You, Funky Friday on the Afternoon Delight, Aha, and Chaka Khan in there too. Lots of good stuff coming your way this weekend, including Beatles Brunch and Floydian Slip starting at 9 p.m. on Sunday night. We've got Beatles Brunch with Joe Johnson. Then Craig Bailey brings you Floydian Slip at 10 p.m. So lots of good stuff. Those are both an hour long, and it's all details. Lots of great songs maybe you haven't heard for a while. Playing some of the hits as well. Some live performances, news about the current band members, trivia, and all kinds of good stuff. So Beatles Brunch comes your way Sunday night at 9 with Joe Johnson, Floydian Slip with Craig Bailey at 10 p.m.

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It's Edwin Starr. 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

ELO, it's Fire on High, Funky Friday on the Afternoon Delight, mixing a little rock and roll, disco, pop, and funk music from the 60s, 70s, and 80s. We have music on the way from Prince, some Carl Carlton, and it's Steppenwolf, Q107.

Electric. That's California Man on Funky Friday on the Afternoon Delight on Q106. And this weekend, we, of course, will also bring you the Saturday Night All Skate from 7 to midnight on Saturday nights. It's another opportunity for us to party and celebrate the weekend together with a fun playlist of pop music from the 70s and 80s. You're going to hear all kinds of great new wave favorites from folks like Orchestral Maneuvers in the Dark, also known as OMD, The Fix, The Pretenders, Talking Heads, Blondie, just to name a few. You'll also hear music from big pop icons of the 70s and 80s like Whitney Houston, Tiffany, Debbie Gibson, Billy Ocean, folks like Diana Ross. So it's a lot of fun. Saturday Night All Skate, 7 to midnight pop music that you might have been roller skating to back in the day, or might have been on one of your favorite cassette tapes or records. It's the Emotions, Q106.

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1: Here's a look at your first warning weather on Q106. Slight chance of thunderstorms tonight, otherwise partly cloudy skies. Lows dip down to about 71. Southwesterly winds around 5 miles per hour. Daytime highs approaching 92 tomorrow. Sunshine mixed with clouds at times. Lows around 72 tomorrow night, mainly clear. From the Withers Weather Center, I'm meteorologist Paul Trombley on Southern Illinois' Classic Hits, Q106. Currently, it's 88 degrees.
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